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And his hunger burns. 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
1: Alphonse Darra, Fremdenführer.
2: And if you look to the right side of the hand, there you can see the wonderful Edeka Markt of Rummelsdorf. This was errichtet in 1972 with a big Feuerwerk and a gulasch cannon. Yes. Here you see the very pretty Reihenhäuser, the row houses of Rummelsdorf. Very typisch for this Gegend, yes. Yes, you do not know that in Japan, don't you not, ne? Only paper houses, nicht wahr? Ja. You could clip them together, höchstens. Naja, little joke must mal be, ab und zu. So, if you now please look over there to the other side, mal wieder, ne? You will see the wonderful new telephone house here of Wummelsdorf. It was aufgebaut from the peoples from the post. The yellow people. No Japs. Only from the Bundespost. Yeah. This telephone house was errichtet in Frühling. In the early summer, nachdem the other one in the last year kaputt, destroyed wurde von Young Traudis. Bis zur Eröffnung hatten wir a nice little Feuerwerk and a gulasch cannon. So, very interesting is auch sehr drüben the building, that is a Filiale of the Brandkasse, Burningkasse, with a hauseigene Kantine unten drinne, bis wechselnden Tagesgerichten every day. Yes, we will come back for photos later. Yes, of course. We now drive here under the Eisenbahnbrücke of Rummelsdorf, a majestic building where big trains from all over the world drive drüber every day. No, halt, Mr. Here, the yellow face with the Schlitz eyes. Yes, Judah, the toilet is not possible, not begehbar now. No, I had a little accident there this morning. Yes, it will be cleared later. Yes, of course. Yes, thank you. But now we make a little halt anyway in a few seconds. We make a little pause here at the Cooklöffel, where you will become a little meal and get begrüßt by our Oberbürger Master. You then have 2 hours of your free Freizeit and we will meet here wieder at 14 Uhr. Yeah, thank you. What? Yes, you can make a photo of me. Yes, here or draußen at the Gulasch-Cannon.

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1: Yo, what do you want, man?
0: My girl just caught me.
1: You made her catch you?
0: I don't know how I let this happen.
1: With who?
0: The girl next door, you know?
1: Man.
0: I don't know what to do.
1: Said it wasn't you.

I know that we are young and I know that you may love me, but I just can't be with you like this anymore. Alejandro.

0: Bernie, I said, they'll never make their money back.
1: FFN Frühstücksradio, der Comedy Stream.